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7: Skies stay mainly clear tonight, with lows near 55. Tomorrow brings more sun than clouds and highs in the low 80s. Then clouds increase tomorrow night as lows settle into the low 60s. Saturday turns mostly cloudy with a high in the upper 70s and a south wind around 10. Sunday's mostly clouds with limited sunshine, highs climbing to the mid 80s, lows in the low 70s, and south winds picking up to 15.
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2: Skies stay mainly clear tonight, with lows near 55. Tomorrow brings more sun than clouds and highs in the low 80s. Then clouds increase tomorrow night as lows settle into the low 60s. Saturday turns mostly cloudy with a high in the upper 70s and a south wind around 10. Sunday's mostly clouds with limited sunshine, highs climbing to the mid 80s, lows in the low 70s, and south winds picking up to 15.

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2: Skies stay mainly clear tonight, with lows near 55. Tomorrow brings more sun than clouds and highs in the low 80s. Then clouds increase tomorrow night as lows settle into the low 60s. Saturday turns mostly cloudy with a high in the upper 70s and a south wind around 10. Sunday's mostly clouds with limited sunshine, highs climbing to the mid 80s, lows in the low 70s, and south winds picking up to 15.

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2: Some NFL preseason action in the books now. 28-27, the Buffalo Bills are victorious over the Pittsburgh Steelers. No Josh Allen. Will Howard got the start for Pittsburgh. He was 9-for-15, 69 yards through the air, two touchdowns and an interception. Drew Aller finished in relief there, 9-for-8 for him, 88 yards passing. Major League Baseball, Chris Sale with a complete game shutout of the Dodgers. He gave up 5 hits on the way to a 1-0. A 1-0 win for the Braves. The Royals beat the Blue Jays 13-2. Astros 5-1 over the Yankees, and Cardinals 7-5 over the Orioles. The Brown County, Wisconsin District Attorney formally charged Green Bay Packers running back Josh Jacobs with misdemeanor battery and misdemeanor criminal damage.

damage to property. Back in May, Jacobs was also originally booked on domestic abuse and felony strangulation charges. He no longer faces those. I'm Martin Weiss.

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3: Tonight looks mostly clear, with lows near 55. Tomorrow, expect mostly sunny skies and highs in the low 80s. Tomorrow night turns partly cloudy, with lows near 61. Saturday brings mostly cloudy skies, a high in the upper 70s, and south winds at 10. Sunday will see considerable cloudiness, with a high in the mid 80s, and south winds at 15. Then Monday, clouds stick around as highs climb near 87.

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3: Tonight looks mostly clear, with lows near 55. Tomorrow, expect mostly sunny skies and highs in the low 80s. Tomorrow night turns partly cloudy, with lows near 61. Saturday brings mostly cloudy skies, a high in the upper 70s, and south winds at 10. Sunday will see considerable cloudiness, with a high in the mid 80s, and south winds at 15. Then Monday, clouds stick around as highs climb near 87, with a southwest wind at 10.

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2: The Bills win 28-27 over the Steelers in preseason action. No Josh Allen for Buffalo. Will Howard got the start for Pittsburgh with 9 for 15, 69 yards passing, 2 touchdowns and an interception. Drew Aller finished the game going 9 for 18. Dylan Gabriel started for Cleveland with Shedeur Sanders and Deshaun Watson both out of the lineup. He threw 3 touchdown passes and finished 12 for 15 for 186 in the first half. Cleveland beat New England 37-13. Major League Baseball, Chris Sale pitched a complete game shutout with 11 strikeouts. Braves beat the Dodgers 1-0. Cardinals snap a 5-game losing streak, beating the Orioles 7-5. Astros take a 1-game lead in the AL West with a 5-1 lead over the Yankees. Nationals 7-1 over the Rockies. Brewers blew out the Mets 8-2. And the Royals pounded the Blue Jays 13-2. I'm Martin Weiss.
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4: Tonight looks mostly clear, with lows near 55. Tomorrow, expect mostly sunny skies and highs in the low 80s. Tomorrow night turns partly cloudy, with lows near 61. High in the upper 70s, mostly cloudy skies, and south winds at 10. Sunday will see considerable cloudiness, with a high in the mid-80s, and south winds at 15. Then Monday, clouds stick around as highs climb near 87, with a southwest wind at 10.
0: Thunder 100.1.

Overnight into early morning, skies stay mostly clear with lows in the mid-50s. Sunshine takes over today, with highs near the low 80s. Clouds build back in tonight, partly cloudy, lows in the low 60s. Tomorrow, rain looks likely, highs in the mid-70s, winds south around 10. Sunday brings possible showers, less than a quarter inch expected, highs in the mid-80s, with south winds still around 10.

She make my world go black. 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Yeah, just keep doing that thing you're doing, babe. Brush me with

50s. Sunshine takes over today, with highs near the low 80s. Clouds build back in tonight, partly cloudy, lows in the low 60s. Tomorrow, rain looks likely, highs in the mid 70s, winds south around 10. Sunday brings possible showers, less than a quarter inch expected, highs in the mid 80s, with south winds still around 10.

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Overnight into early morning, skies stay mostly clear with lows in the mid-50s. Sunshine takes over today, with highs near the low 80s. Clouds build back in tonight, partly cloudy, lows in the low 60s. Tomorrow, rain looks likely, highs in the mid-70s, winds south around 10. Sunday brings possible showers, less than a quarter inch expected, highs in the mid-80s, with south winds still around 10.

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1: The Bills win 28-27 over the Steelers in preseason action. No Josh Allen for Buffalo. Will Howard got the start for Pittsburgh with 9 for 15, 69 yards passing, 2 touchdowns and an interception. Drew Aller finished the game going 9 for 18. Dylan Gabriel started for Cleveland with Shedeur Sanders and Deshaun Watson both out of the lineup. He threw 3 touchdown passes and finished 12 for 15 for 186 in the first half. Cleveland beat New England 37-13. Major League Baseball, Chris Sale pitched a complete game shutout with 11 strikeouts. Braves beat the Dodgers 1-0. Cardinals snap a 5-game losing streak, beating the Orioles 7-5. Astros take a 1-game lead in the AL West with a 5-1 lead over the Yankees. Nationals 7-1 over the Rockies. Brewers blew out the Mets 8-2. And the Royals pounded the Blue Jays 13-2. I'm Martin Weiss.
2: Overnight into early morning, skies stay mostly clear with lows in the mid-50s. Sunshine takes over today, with highs near the low 80s. Clouds build back in tonight, partly cloudy, lows in the low 60s. Tomorrow, rain looks likely, highs in the mid-70s, winds south around 10. Sunday brings possible showers, less than a quarter inch expected, highs in the mid-80s, with south winds still around 10.

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1: The Bills win 28-27 over the Steelers in preseason action. No Josh Allen for Buffalo. Will Howard got the start for Pittsburgh with 9 for 15, 69 yards passing, 2 touchdowns and an interception. Drew Aller finished the game going 9 for 18. Dylan Gabriel started for Cleveland with Shedeur Sanders and Deshaun Watson both out of the lineup. He threw 3 touchdown passes and finished 12 for 15 for 186 in the first half. Cleveland beat New England 37-13. Major League Baseball, Chris Sale pitched a complete game shutout with 11 strikeouts. Braves beat the Dodgers 1-0. Cardinals snap a 5-game losing streak, beating the Orioles 7-5. Astros take a 1-game lead in the AL West with a 5-1 lead over the Yankees. Nationals 7-1 over the Rockies. Brewers blew out the Mets 8-2. And the Royals pounded the Blue Jays 13-2. I'm Martin Weiss.
2: Overnight into early morning, skies stay mostly clear with lows in the mid-50s. Sunshine takes over today, with highs near the low 80s. Clouds build back in tonight, partly cloudy, lows in the low 60s. Tomorrow, rain looks likely, highs in the mid-70s, winds south around 10. Sunday brings possible showers, less than a quarter inch expected, highs in the mid-80s, with south winds still around 10.

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0: Reading Chelsea along with you. All right, Chelsea, turns out after all these years, I do, in fact, like carrots.
1: Wow.
0: Who would have known?
1: Real carrots.
0: You got to peel them. I have I had baby carrots for a lot of my life.
1: Reed, please do not throw baby carrots under the bus now.
0: I don't know how they make those things, but no good. And Chelsea recently, I don't know if it was just because they were out of baby carrots or what the deal was, but Chelsea got us the peel carrots.
1: Goes back to the winter when I had this discovery of putting baby carrots in the soup versus, well, real carrots.
0: So
1: and
0: much
1: you
0: better.
1: You said, I'll peel them for you. And I said, fine, I will get them. And it transformed the soup.
0: Incredible. So our son Grant, who is a picky eater, we've said it before.
1: Oh, man.
0: He had one of these and he goes, I don't want that carrot. I don't like carrots. And I said, just try this. He took one bite. He goes, oh, that's delicious. And he will snack on carrots.
1: I know.
0: Which is so great. I'm snacking on carrots middle of the day.
1: Nice.
0: If you think you don't like carrots, and again, I'm not here to hate on the nastiness that is baby carrots, but try a real peel it carrot. Chelsea's Grandma D, who just celebrated a big birthday this week, she got us a great peeler from the Amish. It's the world's best carrot peeler.
1: It is true, Reed.
0: Chelsea's usually not a one appliance gal, but for the peeler, it is so worth it. And
1: it really is.
0: Delicious.

0: Hey, Chelsea, he's Reed. Reed, I did not know this about Dolly Parton, but I'm sure some people did. She famously prefers using a fax machine over phone calls, texting, and emails.
1: I did not know that either.

0: Okay.
1: That's great.
0: She doesn't really like spending all day looking at her phone screen. So, according to this, people like Reba don't even have Dolly's personal phone number. She must fax her. And she is known to fax Miley Cyrus handwritten notes. That doesn't mean she didn't have a phone. It just means she preferred faxing. But people like Reba not having her number, that is really something.
1: But here's the thing. You got to have a certain almost level of fame to be able to do this. I think Ed Sheeran.
0: Yes, Ed Sheeran does it too. Yep.
1: You've got to be so, A, successful. B, and you know, have an assistant or two.
0: Yes.
1: Where it's like, I'm not really on my phone. It's like, well, most of us have to be.
0: Oh, right. It's true.
1: But good for Dolly to say no.
0: Yep.
1: I think that's if it ain't broke, don't fix it. That's how she viewed it.
0: I have never sent a fax in my life, and I don't plan on it.
1: I have, and it's not great.
0: Okay.
1: But amazing technology at the time.
0: Okay.
1: When I was a kid, I'd be like, how are we sending the same piece of paper? I didn't realize right. when I'm like five that it's like, no, it's just the words, you know. I'm like, how is that paper? But then it's coming out on this side.
0: That's wild, though.

0: Reed and Chelsea along with you. What you got there, Chels?
1: Reed, going to the text line. A reminder, our text line is 910-912-6060. You can text or call anytime. It doesn't have to be anything we're talking about. It can be something that you want us to talk about or something that's going on. But we asked, Reed, what is flying around allergies? And people say it's ragweed.
0: Kimberly, coworker, texted me. She said, I think you're thinking of ragweed. I said, that might be it.
1: Yep.
0: And is that the first time this year? Because I have not been bothered like this, and I am bothered.
1: Maybe it's just more pronounced than it's been in past summers. Maybe that's what's going on.
0: So it's not been as bad second half of this week, though. So progress, I suppose.
1: Okay.
0: But yeah, thank you for the text. Ragweed, if you're dealing with it. Yeah. Because Kimberly texted me yesterday, and she's like, I think you're thinking of ragweed. I said, if that's what it is, it's terrible.
1: Not enough, though, for me to take an allergy pill.
0: Well, Chelsea's learned with the allergy stuff. You know, you want to save that for when you really need it. You don't want your body to get used to it.
1: Correct.
0: Which, whether that's true or not, if you think it and that's what it is,
1: right,
0: then you don't mess with it.

0: Hey, it's Reed and Chelsea along with you. Hope you are doing great. All right, Chelsea, we've got something here. I know you like these kind of designer things. We love our house. I don't think we have to do a lot with our house, but Chelsea still likes this stuff. It's like when Chelsea would watch Say Yes to the Dress.
1: Yep.
0: When we were dating, engaged, and I thought after we got married, you're like, I'm going to be done with this show. And I still catch you sometimes.
1: I don't know. Do they have a new season?
0: I have no idea.
1: I just like keeping up with the fashion, even though I'm not

0: the market.
1: So the hot kitchen right now, Chelsea, is a kitchen that looks like nobody planned it. The unfitted or freestanding kitchen swaps wall-to-wall cabinets for individual furniture pieces. Nothing is anchored. The look is layered, not matchy-matchy, is how they say. No. Apparently, it's big in England. A designer, Erica Harrison, says people are coming back to craft and to warmth after years of gray and white. Open shelving, a wood dining table instead of an island. I love an island. I don't think I'm ever going to change my mind on that. Designers say it makes storage easier to change as needs grow. So it might be a little easier for the folks if you're ever going to hire somebody to renovate your kitchen to do some things on that. But this is where, you know, you and I have talked about these dark homes, these black siding with black roofs.
0: The kind of the farmhouse overall look.
1: You know, how hot is that in the summer, by the way? Everything black. I mean, does it just suck all the
0: black roofs, black doors, black windows?
1: But you've said, I wonder, you know, because it looks very nice.
0: It does.
1: But will that be in style in 10 years? Right. You know, I could see Gen Z going, nah, you know, it's dark.
0: Yeah.
1: And it's stark at this, you know, so we'll see. But these trends, they come and they go.
0: Okay.
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5: The Bills win 28-27 over the Steelers in preseason action. No Josh Allen for Buffalo. Will Howard got the start for Pittsburgh with 9 for 15, 69 yards passing, 2 touchdowns and an interception. Drew Aller finished the game going 9 for 18. Dylan Gabriel started for Cleveland with Shedeur Sanders and Deshaun Watson both out of the lineup. He threw 3 touchdown passes and finished 12 for 15 for 186 in the first half. Cleveland beat New England 37-13. Major League Baseball, Chris Sale pitched a complete game shutout with 11 strikeouts. Braves beat the Dodgers 1-0. Cardinals snap a 5-game losing streak, beating the Orioles 7-5. Astros take a 1-game lead in the AL West with a 5-1 lead over the Yankees. Nationals 7-1 over the Rockies. Brewers blew out the Mets 8-2. And the Royals pounded the Blue Jays 13-2. I'm Martin.

0: Reed and Chelsea with you. Let's do some country music news here, Chelsea. I was reading about Carly Pierce, who says her early job at Dollywood, yes, was a major training ground for the work ethic behind her country career. Starting professionally at just 16 years old, Carly performs 6 shows a day, 5 days a week, which taught her the stamina and discipline required to keep delivering for an audience, even when tired or feeling under pressure. So she credits the experience with preparing her for the demanding realities of touring, performing professionally, not necessarily as the source of her success, but the place where she learned how hard the job truly is. And I think that for all of us, when you go to a show, it's our event, right? I mean, we're going, and you feel like they're performing for this audience. We are one of many tour stops. You can buy the tour shirt and not appreciate how many stops they have along the way. And these are the same songs, and they got to bring the same energy. Carly Pierce shows 6 shows a day, 5 days a week.
1: That's wild.
0: You talk about, learning what it takes to...
1: You talk about your voice hurting. Yikes.
0: Oh, man.

0: Hey, it's Reed and Chelsea along with you. All right, Chelsea. I mean, lawns are looking good. They've been looking good for a while.
1: Man. Yeah, that's true.
0: But I got to say, some of you, are you out there just to not be in the house with the missus?
1: Well, the weather is beautiful. The mowing lawn forecast has been perfection.
0: Some of these guys, though, Chelsea, I mean, it's like, you know, 2 hours in, they're still ripping and it's...
1: I know. It really is.
0: I mean, I'm fine. I would go too fast and you want a nice cut. But I'm just like, you may be, I think you were over that spot three times before.
1: I think they want to be outside in the weather. I truly think that.
0: Yeah. No, that's America. Do your thing.
1: That's so funny.
0: Gasoline's not cheap, but not as bad as it was. So,
1: hasn't this weather just been so refreshing?
0: You know, wow. I think it's been a good summer. We've had flooding issues back in the spring. We've had, you know, devastating flooding stuff. So I don't want to minimize that at all.
1: Storms.
0: We've had some extremely hot weeks. We've had the smoke that was not as bad as I feared it was going to be when we were first hitting that. But I have to feel like this is a pretty darn good summer.
1: Yeah.
0: Weather-wise, all things considered.
1: Yeah.
0: Now, this El Nino is going to make it, I guess, a mild winter, but it could make it a very hot summer next summer. If I am following along with
1: what all this is. Oh,
0: don't quote me on it. I'm not a meteorologist, but the El Nino is...
1: Already next year?
0: Yeah, well, it's the warming of the oceans, and then that creates warm air that then carries. So that's how they're able to do that. So we'll see. But I think a mild winter to be upon us. Now, for those in the winter... hospitality business and winter sports season, that's, you know, tougher, but
1: snow plowers.
0: Exactly. We'll see how it all goes.
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0: Hey, it's Reed and Chelsea. Okay, I'm going to sound like a bad dad here, but I'm actually, I do it for our daughter. Chelsea said, you have to talk about this on the air. And I said, okay. We were talking the other day about how, you know, I don't even acknowledge Brielle, our 2-year-old daughter, when she gets up in the morning until she acknowledges me. She has to make the first move. And I do this because if you force interaction with her when she first gets up, it's terrible. And you will probably have another hour before she's willing to give you another try.
1: Mm.
0: So I don't look at her. I don't say anything to her. I just, it's like she didn't even come up the stairs. And then at some point, she will need something from me. That may be a balloon that she currently has from her grandma. That may be a piece of food, something off the counter. And then I will acknowledge her. But I will give her what she wants. I won't necessarily say, good morning, how are you doing? Give her a hug, anything like that.
1: No.
0: I just give her what she wants, and she warms up. She takes a while to warm up. And I learned this skill, by the way, from my brother Ty, who, growing up, he also, when he first got up, he didn't want forced interaction.
1: Right.
0: Now, our son Grant, 5 years old, going to be 6 here at the end of the year, he's like ready to roll. Ready to roll. Mm-hmm. You know, he's up. He wakes up and smiles. Brielle wakes up, rolls her eyes at 2 years old, yells, and turns over away from you.
1: Yes.
0: So I learned with Ty, same thing. It's just you got to wait until he wants to interact with you and ease into it. So guys, if you've got a daughter, you're not sure, what am I doing wrong? Do nothing. You're not abandoning your child. You're just giving her that space that she requires.
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0: Hey, it's Reed and Chelsea, along with you. All right, Chelsea, so there's no magic bedtime, but Sleep Doctor says there is a magic number, and most of us are missing it. Man, the last two nights, I've woken up in the middle of the night.
1: Oh.
0: I'm like, do I just get up? What do I do? This is not 6 hours of sleep. Last night, I woke Chelsea up because I was like, I can't really sleep. And you're like, why is this my problem? And I'm like,
1: yeah, don't ever wake me up.
0: I'm like, well, can I come by you? And you're like, no. So I'm like, okay. So I scrolled on my phone, which people say is the worst thing you can do, but it makes my eyes tired.
1: Right.
0: So adults need 7 to 9 hours. No single bedtime works exactly for everyone. The right time depends on your circadian rhythm.
1: Here we go. What if your circadian rhythm is way off?
0: Well, I don't think it can be. I think by definition, you know, you can't have a bad circadian rhythm. Night owls, after midnight, they call larks earlier. I've never heard of that. But one, I think he's a doctor. He says that most people are neither morning nor evening types. He says the brain simply thrives, regularity. No. Match your bedtime to your required wake-up time. Under 7 hours hurts alertness, focus, and reaction time.
1: Really?
0: Waking once or twice and falling back asleep within 10 to 15 minutes is normal. I think my sleep has really normalized, though. I used to wake up six times a night. I think I'm only waking up a couple times a night. And typically, I can fall right back asleep, but not the last two nights.
1: I don't wake up at all.
0: And it might have been that chocolate cake that Chelsea bought. Maybe that's affecting me all those hours later.
1: Oh, no.
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1: Two women are accused of defrauding Wisconsin Medicaid.
2: Millions of dollars in property tax increases.
3: A hike in property taxes.
4: Property taxes statewide saw the largest increase in more than three decades.
2: That's Democrat David Crowley's plan. Crowley and the Democrats seem more interested in raising taxes to fund fraud than fight fraud. Crowley raised property taxes in Milwaukee County.
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0: Reed and Chelsea Magnum with you. So this would traditionally feels like be Labor Day weekend.
1: Yes.
0: Right? I mean, this feels like when we would hit Labor Day weekend.
1: It does.
0: And away we would go next week. And that's not the case.
1: I know.
0: But how bonus does next week feel? Because a lot of kids started already. They're starting school next week. Either way, we're going to go into Labor Day weekend with school having already started.
1: Yep.
0: Now, for some parents, that is a bonus. For some kids, that is not so much a bonus.
1: I think it will be good to have 3 days to recover from the school routine because I was going through our school routine at home last night and I did not get rave reviews. I got a lot of boos.
0: Well, it'll be...
1: Gonna have to get the kids up earlier and all that. And I thought, you know what? I'm going to be one of those moms that is prepared. We're going to have a two-week trial and all that. Didn't happen. Here we are.
0: How'd the workbook go this summer?
1: Yeah.
0: What was it? We're going to do a workbook, not every day, but a couple times a week?
1: Yeah.
0: And I think they did it a couple times for the whole summer?
1: Well, Gran fights me on it, but...
0: Braille's too young, and Grant's just like... But yeah, we started reading books the other night again. The summer, we were watching Little Bugs Bunny. Grant and I were watching some Disney series together and the Star Wars franchise, but that's it. Back to books.
1: Yeah.
0: And the kids did well. I was so happy. Yeah. We went into Grant's kindergarten room.
1: You make it seem so bad.
0: Well, we went into Grant's kindergarten room, and the teacher said, you know, can you find your name on the table? Boom, we found it. And I was like, yes.
1: Oh, you were worried?
0: I wasn't worried. I was like, he's gonna show out here. Now, if there's some other things that she tests him on, that will not go as well. But the names, oh, yeah.
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3: 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A juvenile died as a result of a farming accident yesterday.

0: Reed and Chelsea, keeping you company. All right, Chelsea, let's talk about this amazing Wisconsin baby, home after 375 days in the NICU, Chelsea.
1: I didn't hear about this.
0: She was born weighing less than a can of soda.
1: Wow.
0: Doctors had asked her parents, come say your goodbye. 13 months later, Raylan, and we've got a good friend who, friends that named their daughter Raylan.
1: It's beautiful a cute name.
0: 13 months later, Raylan went home.
1: Wow.
0: All right, UW Health in Madison. This is the smallest surviving baby by weight in the UW Health history. She was born July 18th of last year, 23 weeks and 6 days. She weighed 355 grams.
1: Wow.
0: Doctors, as I said, they asked the parents, Aubrey and Aaron, to say goodbye about 45 minutes after the C-section. And they asked for every intervention. So
1: she was born at 23 weeks.
0: Yeah. So Aubrey, the mom, has lupus. During pregnancy, her kidney function fell to 8%. So she needed dialysis. Ray Lynn, the baby, had open heart surgery, spent 375 days in the NICU, and left July 28th. Now the story is coming out a month later. 13 months, 18 pounds. She does need round-the-clock care from both parents. They've got a GoFundMe page helping if you want to be involved in that in any way. But my goodness.
1: Wow.
0: You know, they're saying a miracle baby, and it's easy to see why.
1: And this is in Wisconsin, Reed, and it's making national news. It's on people.com. I see it. Wow.

0: Hey, it's Reed and Chelsea with you. All right, Chelsea, this is not great. So you've got this tropical storm. Did you hear about this?
1: No.
0: Tropical storm Dolly has formed. 2 days after Dolly Parton died, it started forming. And no, nobody named it for her. This was decided a long time ago. Dolly,
1: really?
0: The storm formed yesterday morning in the central tropical Atlantic, the season's fourth named storm. And 40-mile-per-hour winds moving west to 24, so forecasters expect it to weaken into a tropical wave before it reaches any islands. But heavy rain and flash flooding possible in Puerto Rico and all that Sunday into Monday. But for everybody to know, the storm was named and picked years ahead by a World Meteorological Organization committee. It was never done to honor anyone. But gotcha. The timing of it is uncanny, given this week.
1: So, please correct me if I'm wrong. From what I know, they have just like a list and they kind of follow a list, right?
0: Well, I was looking at what it is. I think it has to be like easy to pronounce.
1: Yep.
0: I don't think it can be very long.
1: Correct.
0: Not too many syllables and mm-hmm. things like that. But what are the odds, Chels, that we'd be up to Dolly
1: something
0: this week?
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3: 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Non-conference matchups across the area. Portage now 2-0 on the season with a 34-28 win over Baraboo. For the Warriors, Joseph Pogorelick and Austin Freeze with two touchdown runs apiece. Baraboo got a scoring dash from Ethan Huselman. Elsewhere, Sparta defeated Gale Ettrick Trempolo 14-6. La Crosse Central a 42-6 win over Ellsworth. Columbus lost at Greenfield 21-12. Games tonight include Reedsburg at home with DeForest. Wisconsin Dells host River Valley, also Mauston at home with Cambridge. Also tonight, Poinette at Wautoma, Partyville at home with Adams Friendship. On the tennis court from the Badger Small, Reedsburg gets a win 6-1 against McFarland. Singles wins from Claire Siechlag, Anna Turner, and Emma Williams. Doubles wins from Ariagata with Emma Casey, Grace Thomas with Brinley Brunner, Olivia Schaefer with Lindsay Light. Baraboo a 4-3 win over Monona Grove in the Badger Large. The T-Birds get singles wins from Mallory Olson, Leah Kierzik, and Sarah Tews. Doubles victory from Josie Keel with Nina Stout. Girls golf, an invitational held at Northern Bay. Wisconsin Dells placed 6th. Baraboo 17th. Reedsburg 20th and Portage 21st. For the Chiefs, Brooklyn Hill shot a 95. The T-Birds were led by Ruby Brinker's 93. Maya Sackett paced the Beavers with a 96, while Berkeley Weber posted an 85 for the Warriors. Boys soccer, non-conference last night. Baraboo blanked Reedsburg, final tally of 3-0. The Brewers a winner last night, defeating the Metropolitans 8-2. Jackson Churio 4 hits, including 2 home runs, scoring 4 times, knocking in 4. 2 hits apiece from Andrew Vaughn, Joey Ortiz, and David Hamilton. Jacob Mizorowski struck out 6 for the victory. Tonight on 102.9 FM, it's Packer preseason football against the Cardinals. 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It's Reedsburg against DeForest. 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
5: Today, expect mostly sunny skies with highs partly cloudy as low as 60. Tomorrow, rain moves in with highs in the mid-70s and a south wind near 10. That chance of rain sticks around tomorrow night, with nearly a quarter inch of accumulation possible, lows dropping to the mid-60s, and winds staying out of the south at 10.

0: Hey, it's Reed and Chelsea, keeping you company. Hope you are doing great. Had a good week. Already Friday here, and not the final Friday of the summer.
1: Woo, woo, woo.
0: Even Labor Day is not until next weekend, believe it or not.
1: Reed, part of the maybe mom hacks, I would say, is this is the time of year when certain things go on sale, like experiences. For example, maybe water park tickets are reduced. Outdoor water park tickets are reduced. Or look at some summer items that are on the clearance rack. I was kind of doing that the other day. Like, you gotta get the summer deals.
0: Yeah, 2027 deals, too. You know, if you book now,
1: you might be able to get a little discount. I'm not prepared for that. But
0: well, you and I were looking at a season pass thing. Did you pull the trigger?
1: We'll see.
0: Charles, I can't talk to you for 40 minutes about it in the kitchen and have you not pull the trigger.
1: You're not being fair to me.
0: Add it up collectively. We talked about it the other night. We talked about it again.
1: Okay. This is not what this was about, Reed.
0: I tell Chelsea, we're going to spend this much time talking, not just this, but other stuff. It's like you're going to have to do it or not.
1: This is not putting me...
0: Am I wrong?
1: I'm blessed about this.
0: Okay. Am I wrong, though? But yeah, look for some of those deals for 2027. And if you got the guts, apparently, pull the trigger and
1: I don't know what I'm doing in 2027. I don't even know what I'm doing next week. Are you kidding me?
0: Oh, you are much more of a planner than that.
1: I'm kidding you. But the summer of 27, I don't know what I'm doing. No.
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3: Baraboo police are investigating a shooting during an apparent attempted robbery Wednesday night. It happened at about 10 o'clock in the 200 block of 4th Avenue. Authorities believe it was related to a possible narcotics transaction. The victim was taken to a local hospital with non-life-threatening injuries. The suspects fled the scene before officers arrived. One person had to be rescued from a house fire Wednesday morning in Adams. It happened in the 200 block of North Kenwood Street at about 8 o'clock. The person was later taken to a hospital with smoke inhalation. Nearly a dozen fire departments responded to the blaze, the cause of which remains under investigation. A juvenile died as a result of a farming accident yesterday morning in Richland County. It happened in the town of Ithaca involving a skid loader at about 7 o'clock. Emergency medical personnel immediately began life-saving measures, which failed. The investigation continues into the accident. Three people were injured in a two-vehicle crash Wednesday night in Richland County. It happened at the intersection of Highway 58 and Smith Hollow Road. A vehicle failed to negotiate a curve, crossed the center line, and struck a second vehicle head-on. The three were taken to a local hospital with non-life-threatening injuries. And Wisconsin is getting a sizable chunk from a settlement with Meta, the parent company of Facebook and Instagram. Several states sued the tech giant, alleging it designed its social media platforms to engage children and get them addicted. Wisconsin will be paid out at least $219 million as part of the settlement. Now you're up to date. I'm Tom Demeen, Magnum Media News.

0: Reed and Chelsea, along with you. All right, Chelsea, so I don't know if this is clickbait. We're going to decide together. Okay. Married less than 2 months, Travis Kelce and Taylor Swift, the newest celebrity couple in America, and they're already living on two very different calendars. So Page Six,
1: okay,
0: infamous, reports Taylor and Travis, who married July 3rd, are on very different schedules. Taylor is focusing on songwriting and new music. Travis Kelce focusing on the Chiefs and the NFL season. Sources say they were pretty much inseparable before the wedding and are settling into this new rhythm now. New guests reportedly objected to Travis Kelce discussing the ceremony while they were under a strict NDA. Kelce called MSG the mecca of all sports venues, and he said of the night it was the best night of his life.
1: Right, right.
0: Which
1: I heard
0: nice.
1: That.
0: But I don't know, it's kind of weird because for the guests to feel like, well, we're under these strict non-disclosure agreements, but Travis is discussing the ceremony. Is it different given that he is the husband?
1: Yes, it is.
0: And I don't know if they're saying, well, we don't want him talking about if we were there or not, if there's privacy that that needs to go both ways.
1: Mm-hmm.
0: But I think it's officially we can say this is clickbait when the article had some sort of headline like Rough Waters or whatever that was.
1: Yeah.
0: So it's where, they're going to have to definitely figure out this rhythm. But I have to think they've dealt with this before. She was on the Eras tour.
1: I know.
0: Well, he was doing an NFL season.
1: I know. So I don't really believe it, Reed.
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0: Reading Chelsea along with you. All right, Chelsea, turns out after all these years, I do, in fact, like carrots.
1: Wow.
0: Who would have known?
1: Real carrots.
0: You got to peel them. I have I had baby carrots for a lot of my life.
1: Reed, please do not throw baby carrots under the bus now.
0: I don't know how they make those things, but no good. And Chelsea recently, I don't know if it was just because they were out of baby carrots or what the deal was, but Chelsea got us the peel carrots.
1: Goes back to the winter when I had this discovery of putting baby carrots in the soup versus, well, real carrots.
0: So
1: and
0: much
1: better.
0: And
1: you said, I'll peel them for you. And I said, fine, I will get them. And it transformed the soup.
0: Incredible. So our son Grant, who is a picky eater, we've said it before.
1: Oh, man.
0: He had one of these and he goes, I don't want that carrot. I don't like carrots. And I said, just try this. He took one bite. He goes, oh, that's delicious. And he will snack on carrots.
1: I know.
0: Which is so great. I'm snacking on carrots middle of the day.
1: Nice.
0: If you think you don't like carrots, and again, I'm not here to hate on the nastiness that is baby carrots, but try a real peel it carrot. Chelsea's Grandma D, who just celebrated a big birthday this week, she got us a great peeler from the Amish. It's the world's best carrot peeler.
1: It is true, Reed.
0: Chelsea's usually not a one appliance gal, but for the peeler, it is so worth it. And
1: it really is.
0: Delicious.
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3: 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Portage now 2-0 on the season with a 34-28 win over Baraboo. For the Warriors, Joseph Pogorelick and Austin Freeze with 2 touchdown runs apiece. Baraboo got a scoring dash from Ethan Huselman. Elsewhere, Sparta defeated Gale Ettrick Trempolo 14-6. La Crosse Central a 42-6 win over Ellsworth. Columbus lost at Greenfield 21-12. Games tonight include Reedsburg at home with DeForest. Wisconsin Dells host River Valley. Also Mauston at home with Cambridge. Also tonight, Poinette at Wautoma. Partyville at home with Adams Friendship. On the tennis court from the Badger Small, Reedsburg gets a win 6-1 against McFarland. Singles wins from Claire Siechlag, Anna Turner, and Emma Williams. Doubles wins from Ariagata with Emma Casey, Grace Thomas with Brinley Brunner, Olivia Schaefer with Lindsay Light. Baraboo, a 4-3 win.

0: over Monona Grove in the Badger Large. The T-Birds get singles wins from Mallory Olson, Leah Kierzik, and Sarah Tews. Doubles victory from Josie Keel with Nina Stout. Girls golf, an invitational held at Northern Bay. Wisconsin Dells placed 6th, Baraboo 17th, Reedsburg 20th, and Portage 21st. For the Chiefs, Brooklyn Hill shot a 95. The T-Birds were led by Ruby Brinker's 93. Maya Sackett paced the Beavers with a 96, while Berkeley Weber posted an 85 for the Warriors. Boys soccer, non-conference last night. Baraboo blanked Reedsburg, final tally of 3-0. The Brewers a winner last night, defeating the Metropolitans 8-2. Jack Centurio four hits, including two home runs, scoring four times, knocking in four. Two hits apiece from Andrew Vaughn, Joey Ortiz, and David Hamilton. Jacob Mizorowski struck out 6 for the victory. Tonight on 102.9 FM, it's Packer preseason football against the Cardinals. 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It's Reedsburg against DeForest. 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

0: country music news, Chelsea.
1: Obviously, Dolly Parton's, one of her things, her legacies that she left was the Imagination Library. So when you think of books, obviously as a teacher, you think about books reaching all different students. That's what I think about when I think about books. You have to reach all different types of students. Well, Dolly Parton's Imagination Library sent over 100,000 Braille books to low vision kids.
0: Wow.
1: And it just showed that she really cared about everyone. So to send Braille books, Reed, that's so cool. I did not know that.
0: Yeah, I was seeing something about Dolly's sister was just saying, even, you know, towards the end, Dolly was still just focusing on, like, you know, how do I help people and,
1: right.
0: and how do we do these things? And so it's a great tribute that her sister did. If people want to go and look at that, Taste of Country's got a great article on that.
1: Oh, I didn't see it, Reed.
0: Yeah. It's so interesting with Dolly because we're going to just keep on talking about her.
1: I know.
0: Like, there's so much to talk about. But I think Dolly knew how much she was loved.
1: Mm.
0: Sometimes I wonder if artists, it's like, did they really know how appreciated they were until they were gone? I think Dolly knew.
1: Yeah.
0: I hope she did.

0: Hey, Chelsea, he's Reed. Reed, I did not know this about Dolly Parton, but I'm sure some people did. She famously prefers using a fax machine over phone calls, texting, and emails.
1: I did not know that either.
0: Okay.
1: That's great.
0: She doesn't really like spending all day looking at her phone screen, so according to this, people like Reba don't even have Dolly's personal phone number. She must fax her. And she is known to fax Miley Cyrus handwritten notes. That doesn't mean she didn't have a phone. It just means she preferred faxing. But people like Reba not having her number, that is really something.
1: But here's the thing. You got to have a certain almost level of fame to be able to do this. I think Ed Sheeran.
0: Yes, Ed Sheeran does it too. Yep.
1: You've got to be so, A, successful. B, and you know, have an assistant or two.
0: Yes.
1: Where it's like, I'm not really on my phone. It's like, well, most of us have to be.
0: Oh, right. It's true.
1: That's it. But for Dolly to say, no, she
0: can't. Yeah, I have never sent a fax in my life. I don't plan on it.
1: I have. And it's not great.
0: Okay.
1: But amazing technology at the time.
0: Okay.
1: When I was a kid, I'd be like, how are we sending the same piece of paper? I didn't realize when I'm like five that it's like, no, it's just the words, you know. I'm like, how is that paper? But then it's coming out on this side.
0: That's wild, though.
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1: Today, expect mostly sunny skies with highs in the low 80s. Tonight, skies turn partly cloudy with lows around 60. Tomorrow, rain moves in with highs in the mid 70s and a south wind near 10. That chance of rain sticks around tomorrow night with nearly a quarter inch of accumulation possible, lows dropping to the mid 60s, and winds staying out of the south at 10.
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0: Reed and Chelsea along with you. What you got there, Chels?
1: Reed, going to the text line. A reminder, our text line is 910-912-6060. You can text or call anytime. It doesn't have to be anything we're talking about. It can be something that you want us to talk about or something that's going on. But we asked, Reed, what is flying around allergies? And people say it's ragweed.
0: Kimberly, coworker, texted me. She said, I think you're thinking of ragweed. I said, that might be it.
1: Yep.
0: And is that the first time this year? Because I have not been bothered like this, and I am bothered.
1: Maybe it's just more pronounced than it's been in past summers. Maybe that's what's going on.
0: So it's not been as bad second half of this week, though. So progress, I suppose.
1: Okay.
0: But yeah, thank you for the text. Ragweed, if you're dealing with it. Yeah. Because Kimberly texted me yesterday, and she's like, I think you're thinking of ragweed. I said, if that's what it is, it's terrible.
1: Not enough, though, for me to take an allergy pill.
0: Well, Chelsea's learned with the allergy stuff. You know, you want to save that for when you really need it. You don't want your body to get used to it.
1: Correct.
0: Which, whether that's true or not, you think it, and it's what it is,
1: right,
0: then you don't mess with it.
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3: Baraboo police are investigating a shooting that occurred Wednesday night as part of what is believed to be an attempted robbery. It happened at about 10 o'clock in the 200 block of 4th Avenue. A 23-year-old man was shot, taken to a local hospital with non-life-threatening injuries. At this point, it's believed it was part of a possible narcotics transaction. The suspects fled the scene before officers arrived. If you have any information, please contact the Baraboo Police Department. One person was rescued from a house fire Wednesday in Adams. It happened Wednesday morning at about 8 o'clock at a home in the 200 block of North Kenwood Street. The person was taken to a local hospital, treated for smoke inhalation. Around a dozen fire departments responded to the scene. The cause of the fire at this point is unknown. A juvenile died as a result of injuries sustained in a farming accident yesterday morning in the town of Ithaca. The accident involved a skid loader. Emergency medical personnel began life-saving measures, but the victim died due to a serious head injury. Three were injured in a two-vehicle crash Wednesday in Richland County. It happened on Highway 58 near Smith Hollow Road at about 8 o'clock Wednesday night. Authorities believe a vehicle failed to negotiate a curve, crossed the center line, and struck a second vehicle. Highway 58 was closed for about 30 minutes while emergency personnel responded to the scene. And Wisconsin will be getting a large sum of money from a settlement with Meta, the parent company of Instagram and Facebook. Several states sued the tech giant, alleging it designed its social media platforms to engage children and get them addicted. Wisconsin will receive around $219 million to be used for youth mental health programming efforts. Now you're up to date. I'm Tom Demeen, Magnum Media News.
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0: Hey, it's Reed and Chelsea along with you. Hope you are doing great. All right, Chelsea, we've got something here. I know you like these kind of designer things. We love our house. I don't think we have to do a lot with our house, but Chelsea still likes this stuff. It's like when Chelsea would watch Say Yes to the Dress.
1: Yep, yep.
0: When we were dating, engaged, and I thought after we got married, you're like, I'm going to be done with the show. And I still catch you sometimes.
1: I don't know. Do they have a new season?
0: I have no idea.
1: I just like keeping up with the fashion, even though I'm not in the market.
0: So the hot kitchen right now, Chelsea, is a kitchen that looks like nobody planned it. The unfitted or freestanding kitchen swaps wall-to-wall cabinets for individual furniture pieces. Nothing is anchored. The look is layered, not matchy-matchy, is how they say. No. Apparently, it's big in England. A designer, Erica Harrison, says people are coming back to craft and to warmth after years of gray and white. Open shelving, a wood dining table instead of an island. I love an island. I don't think I'm ever going to change my mind on that. Designers say it makes storage easier to change as needs grow.
1: Oh.
0: So it might be a little easier for the folks if you're ever going to hire somebody to renovate your kitchen to do some things on that. But this is where, you know, you and I have talked about these dark homes, these black siding with black roofs.
1: The kind of the farmhouse overall look.
0: You know, how hot is that in the summer, by the way? Everything black. I mean, does it just suck all the
1: black
0: heat?
1: Black roofs, black doors, black windows.
0: But you've said, I wonder, you know, because it looks very nice.
1: It does.
0: But will that be in style in 10 years? Right. You know, I could see Gen Z going, nah, you know, it's dark.
1: Yeah.
0: And it's stark at this, you know, so we'll see. But these trends, they come and they go.
1: Okay.

0: Hey, it's Reed and Chelsea along with you. All right, Chelsea. I mean, lawns are looking good. They've been looking good for a while.
1: Man. Yeah, that's true.
0: But I got to say, some of you, are you out there just to not be in the house with the missus?
1: Well, the weather is beautiful. The mowing lawn forecast has been perfection.
0: Some of these guys, though, Chelsea, I mean, it's like, you know, 2 hours in, they're still ripping and it's...
1: I know. It really is.
0: I mean, I'm fine. I would go too fast and you want a nice cut. But I'm just like, you may be, I think you were over that spot three times before.
1: I think they want to be outside in the weather. I truly think that.
0: Yeah. No, that's America. Do your thing.
1: That's so funny.
0: Gasoline's not cheap, but not as bad as it was. So,
1: hasn't this weather just been so refreshing?
0: You know, wow. I think it's been a good summer. We've had flooding issues back in the spring. We've had, you know, devastating flooding stuff. So I don't want to minimize that at all.
1: Storms.
0: We've had some extremely hot weeks. We've had the smoke that was not as bad as I feared it was going to be when we were first hitting that. But I have to feel like this is a pretty darn good summer.
1: Yeah.
0: Weather-wise, all things considered.
1: Yeah.
0: Now, this El Nino is going to make it, I guess, a mild winter, but it could make it a very hot summer next summer. If I am following along with what all this is.
1: Oh,
0: don't quote me on it. I'm not a meteorologist, but the El Nino is...
1: Already next year?
0: Yeah, well, it's the warming of the oceans, and then that creates warm air that then carries. So that's how they're able to do that. So we'll see. But I think a mild winter to be upon us. Now, for those in the winter hospitality business and winter sports season, that's, you know, tougher. But
1: snow.

0: flowers.
1: Exactly. We'll see how it all goes.
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3: Millions of dollars in property tax increases.
6: A hike in property taxes.
7: Property taxes statewide saw the largest increase in more than three decades.
3: That's Democrat David Crowley's plan. Crowley and the Democrats seem more interested in raising taxes to fund fraud than fight fraud. Crowley raised property taxes in millions.

0: Hey, it's Reed and Chelsea. Okay, I'm going to sound like a bad dad here, but I'm actually, I do it for our daughter. Chelsea said, you have to talk about this on the air. And I said, okay. We were talking the other day about how, you know, I don't even acknowledge Brielle, our 2-year-old daughter, when she gets up in the morning until she acknowledges me. She has to make the first move. And I do this because if you force interaction with her when she first gets up, it's terrible. And you will probably have another hour before she's willing to give you another try. So I don't look at her. I don't say anything to her. It's like she didn't even come up the stairs. And then at some point she will need something from me. That may be a balloon that she currently has from her grandma. That may be a piece of food, something off the counter. And then I will acknowledge her, but I will give her what she wants. I won't necessarily say, good morning, how are you doing? Give her a hug, anything like that.
1: No.
0: I just give her what she wants and she warms up. She takes a while to warm up. And I learned this skill, by the way, from my brother.

0: brother Ty, who growing up, he also, when he first got up, he didn't want forced interaction.
1: Right.
0: Now, our son Grant, 5 years old, going to be six here at the end of the year. He's like ready to roll. Mm-hmm. You know, he's up. He wakes up and smiles. Brielle wakes up, rolls her eyes at 2 years old, yells, and turns over away from you.
1: Yes.
0: So I learned with Ty, same thing. It's just you got to wait until he wants to interact with you and ease into it. So guys, if you've got a daughter, you're not sure, what do I do? What am I doing wrong? Do nothing. You're not abandoning your child. You're just giving her that space that she requires.

0: Reed and Chelsea, along with you. All right, Chelsea, so there's no magic bedtime, but Sleep Doctor says there is a magic number, and most of us are missing it. Man, the last two nights, I've woken up in the middle of the night.
1: Oh.
0: I'm like, do I just get up? What do I do? This is not 6 hours of sleep. Last night, I woke Chelsea up because I was like, I can't really sleep. And you're like, why is this my problem? And I'm like,
1: yeah, don't ever wake me up.
0: I'm like, well, can I come by you? And you're like, no. So I'm like, okay. So I scrolled on my phone, which people say is the worst thing you can do, but it makes my eyes tired.
1: Right.
0: So adults need 7 to 9 hours. No single bedtime works exactly for everyone. The right time depends on your circadian rhythm.
1: Oh, here we go. What if your circadian rhythm is way off?
0: Well, I don't think it can be. I think by definition, you know, you can't have a bad circadian rhythm. Night owls, after midnight, they call larks earlier. I've never heard of that. But one, I think he's a doctor. He says that most people are neither morning nor evening types. He says the brain simply thrives, on regularity. No. Match your bedtime to your required wake-up time. Under 7 hours hurts alertness, focus, and reaction time.
1: Really?
0: Waking once or twice and falling back asleep within 10 to 15 minutes is normal. I think my sleep has really normalized, though. I used to wake up six times a night. I think I'm only waking up a couple times a night. And typically, I can fall right back asleep, but not the last two nights.
1: I don't wake up at all.
0: And it might have been that chocolate cake that Chelsea bought. Maybe that's affecting me all those hours later.
1: Oh, no.

0: Reed and Chelsea Magnum with you. So this would traditionally, it feels like, be Labor Day weekend.
1: Yes.
0: Right? I mean, this feels like when we would hit Labor Day weekend.
1: It does.
0: And away we would go next week. And that's not the case.
1: I know.
0: But how bonus does next week feel? Because a lot of kids started school already. They're starting school next week. Either way, we're going to go into Labor Day weekend with school having already started.
1: Yep.
0: Now, for some parents, that is a bonus. For some kids, that is not so much a bonus.
1: I think it will be good to have 3 days to recover from the school routine because I was going through our school routine at home last night and I did not get rave reviews. I got a lot of boos.
0: Well, it'll be...
1: Gonna have to get the kids up earlier and all that. And I thought, you know what? I'm going to be one of those moms that is prepared. We're going to have a two-week trial and all that. Didn't happen. Here we are.
0: How'd the workbook go this summer?
1: Yeah.
0: What was it? We're going to do a workbook, not every day, but a couple times a week?
1: Yeah.
0: And I think they did it a couple times for the whole summer?
1: Well, Gran fights me on it, but...
0: Brielle's too young, and yeah, Grant's just like, but yeah, we started reading books the other night again. We kind of, you know, the summer, we were watching Little Bugs Bunny. Grant and I were watching some Disney series together and Star Wars franchise, but that's it. Back to books.
1: Yeah.
0: And the kids did well.
1: Yeah.
0: They did well, so back to learning. But I was so happy we went into Grant's kindergarten room.
1: You make it seem so bad.
0: Well, we went into Grant's kindergarten room, and the teacher said, you know, can you find your name on the table? Boom, he found it. And I was like, yes.
1: Oh, you were worried?
0: I wasn't worried. I was like, he's gonna show out here. Now, if there's some other things that she tests him on, that will not go as well. But the names, oh yeah.
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4: Today, expect mostly sunny skies with highs in the low 80s. Tonight, skies turn partly cloudy with lows around 60. Tomorrow, rain moves in with highs in the mid-70s and a south wind near 10. That chance of rain sticks around tomorrow night with nearly a quarter inch of accumulation possible, lows dropping to the mid-60s, and winds staying out of the south at 10.

0: country music news. Reed and Chelsea with you. So obviously just so many conversations about Dolly Parton this week. And a throwback here, Chelsea, I was looking at this from the Journal Sentinel and talked about in 1990 at the Bradley Center, Dolly Parton changed the words of Jolene to Darlene for one little girl in the front row.
1: Oh,
0: and it was part of
1: goodness.
0: The Make-A-Wish Wisconsin. So Judy, former Make-A-Wish Wisconsin president, escorted a girl named Darlene, age 9 or 10, to meet Dolly Parton in 1990. The concert was performed at the Bradley Center on a circular stage. Kenny Rogers also performed. What a show. So Dolly met Darlene beforehand and asked about school and songs and books. And during Jolene, Dolly stopped at Darlene's section and sang the name as Darlene. And the president, the former Make-A-Wish president, says the girl just beamed.
1: That's so
0: and
1: cute.
0: Memory returned instantly when Dolly passed away earlier this week. So Dolly, amazing. Just incredible.
1: Yeah.
0: And
1: did you ever see her, Reed?
0: I never did.
1: Yeah.
0: But she was doing more residencies.
1: I know.
0: I think over the last number of years. And I've
1: Correct.
0: Never been to a residency show in Vegas. I think you and I will do that at some point.
1: Yep.
0: At maybe Sphere or something like that. But no, never got to see her. Never got to see Kenny Rogers. But what a performer to just so easily be able to go to Darlene from Jolene in a song she sang probably 10,000
1: right.
0: times.
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3: Baraboo police are investigating a shooting during an apparent attempted robbery Wednesday night. It happened at about 10 o'clock in the 200 block of 4th Avenue. Authorities believe it was related to a possible narcotics transaction. The victim was taken to a local hospital with non-life-threatening injuries. The suspects fled the scene before officers arrived. One person had to be rescued from a house fire Wednesday morning in Adams. It happened in the 200 block of North Kenwood Street at about 8 o'clock. The person was later taken to a hospital with smoke inhalation. Nearly a dozen fire departments responded to the blaze, the cause of which remains under investigation. A juvenile died as a result of a farming accident yesterday morning in Richland County. It happened in the town of Ithaca involving a skid loader at about 7 o'clock. Emergency medical personnel immediately began life-saving measures, which failed. The investigation continues into the accident. Three people were injured in a two-vehicle crash Wednesday night in Richland County. It happened at the intersection of Highway 58 and Smith Hollow Road. A vehicle failed to negotiate a curve, crossed the center line, and struck a second vehicle. Head-on. The three were taken to a local hospital with non-life-threatening injuries. And Wisconsin is getting a sizable chunk from a settlement with Meta, the parent company of Facebook and Instagram. Several states sued the tech giant, alleging it designed its social media platforms to engage children and get them addicted. Wisconsin will be paid out at least $219 million as part of the settlement. Now you're up to date. I'm Tom Dineen, Magnum Media News.

0: Reed and Chelsea keeping you company. All right, Chelsea, let's talk about this amazing Wisconsin baby, home after 375 days in the NICU, Chelsea.
1: I didn't hear about this.
0: She was born weighing less than a can of soda.
1: Wow.
0: Doctors had asked her parents, come say your goodbye. 13 months later, Raylan, and we've got a good friend who, friends that named their daughter Raylan.
1: It's beautiful a cute name.
0: 13 months later, Raylan went home.
1: Wow.
0: All right, UW Health in Madison. This is the smallest surviving baby by weight in the UW Health history. She was born July 18th of last year, 23 weeks and 6 days. She weighed 355 grams. Doctors, as I said, they asked the parents, Aubrey and Aaron, to say goodbye about 45 minutes after the C-section. And they asked for every intervention. So
1: she was born at 23 weeks.
0: Yeah. So Aubrey, the mom, has lupus. During pregnancy, her kidney function fell to 8%. So she needed dialysis. Ray Lynn, the baby, had open heart surgery, spent 375 days in the NICU, and left July 28th. Now the story is coming out a month later. 13 months, 18 pounds. She does need round-the-clock care from both parents. They've got a GoFundMe page helping if you want to be involved in that in any way. But my goodness.
1: Wow.
0: You know, they're saying a miracle baby, and it's easy to see why.
1: And this is in Wisconsin, Reed, and it's making national news. It's on people.com. I see it. Wow.
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0: Hey, it's Reed and Chelsea with you. All right, Chelsea, this is not great. So you've got this tropical storm. Did you hear about this?
1: No.
0: Tropical storm Dolly has formed. 2 days after Dolly Parton died, it started forming. And no, nobody named it for her. This was decided a long time ago. Dolly,
2: really?
0: The storm formed yesterday morning in the central tropical Atlantic, the season's fourth named storm. And 40-mile-per-hour winds moving west, 24. So forecasters expected to weaken into a tropical wave before it reaches any islands. But heavy rain and flash flooding possible in Puerto Rico and all that Sunday into Monday. But for everybody to know, the storm was named and picked years ahead by a World Meteorological Organization committee. It was never done to honor anyone. But gotcha. The timing of it is uncanny, given this week.
2: So, please correct me if I'm wrong. From what I know, they have just like a list and they kind of follow a list, right?
0: Well, I was looking at what it is. I think it has to be like easy to pronounce.
2: Yep.
0: I don't think it'd be very long.
2: Correct.
0: Not too many syllables and things mm-hmm. like that. But what are the odds, Chels, that we'd be up to Dolly
2: something
0: this week?

0: Friday here, and not the final Friday of the summer.
1: Woo, woo, woo!
0: Given Labor Day is not until next weekend, believe it or not.
1: Read part of the maybe mom hacks, I would say, is this is the time of year when certain things go on sale, like experiences. For example, maybe water park tickets are reduced. Outdoor water park tickets are reduced. Or look at some summer items that are on the clearance rack. I was kind of doing that the other day. Like, you gotta get the summer deals.
0: Yeah, 2027 deals too. You know, if you book now,
1: I might be able to get a little discount. For that. I'm not prepared for that. But
0: well, you and I were looking at a season pass thing. Did you pull the trigger?
1: We'll see.
0: Charles, I can't talk to you for 40 minutes about it in the kitchen and have you not pull the trigger.
1: You're not being fair to me.
0: Add it up collectively. We talked about it the other night. We talked about it again.
1: Okay. This is not what this was about, Reed.
0: I tell Charles, we're going to spend this much time talking, not just this, but other stuff. It's like you're going to have to do it. Or not.
1: This is not putting me...
0: Am I wrong?
1: I'm blast about this.
0: Okay. Am I wrong, though? But yeah, look for some of those deals for 2027. And if you got the guts, apparently, pull the trigger and
1: I don't know what I'm doing in 2027. I don't even know what I'm doing next week. Are you kidding me?
0: Oh, you are much more of a planner than that.
1: I'm kidding you. But the summer of 27, I don't know what I'm doing. No.

0: reading Chelsea along with you. All right, Chelsea, so I don't know if this is clickbait. We're going to decide together. Okay. Married less than 2 months, Travis Kelce and Taylor Swift, the newest celebrity couple in America, and they're already living on two very different calendars. So Page Six,
1: okay,
0: infamous, reports Taylor and Travis, who married July 3rd, are on very different schedules. Taylor is focusing on songwriting and new music. Travis Kelce focusing on the Chiefs and the NFL season. Sources say they were pretty much inseparable before the wedding and are settling into this new rhythm now. New guests reportedly objected to Travis Kelce discussing the ceremony while they were under a strict NDA. Kelce called MSG the mecca of all sports venues, and he said of the night it was the best night of his life.
1: Right, right.
0: Which is very nice. That. But I don't know, it's kind of weird because for the guests to feel like, well, we're under these strict non-disclosure agreements, but Travis is discussing the ceremony. Is it different given that he is the husband?
1: Yes, it is.
0: And I don't know if they're saying, well, we don't want him talking about if we were there or not, if there's privacy that that needs to go both ways.
1: Mm-hmm.
0: But I think it's officially we can say this is clickbait when the article had some sort of headline like Rough Waters or whatever that was.
1: Yeah.
0: So it's where, they're going to have to definitely figure out this rhythm. But I have to think they've dealt with this before. She was on the Eras tour.
1: I know.
0: Well, he was doing an NFL season.
1: I know. So I don't really believe it, Reed.
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2: Today, expect mostly sunny skies with highs in the low 80s. Tonight, skies turn partly cloudy with lows around 60. Tomorrow, rain moves in with highs in the mid-70s and a south wind near 10. That chance of rain sticks around tomorrow night with nearly a quarter inch of accumulation possible, lows dropping to the mid-60s, and winds staying out of the south at 10.
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0: couple of days since Dolly Parton has left us, but her music definitely is not going away anytime soon. This is insane, the numbers that her songs are putting them down. We're going to talk about it in a few.
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7: Property taxes statewide saw the largest increase in more than three decades.
3: That's Democrat David Crowley's plan. Crowley and the Democrats seem more interested in raising taxes to fund fraud than fight fraud. Crowley raised property taxes in Milwaukee County.
8: Crowley recommends increasing the property tax levy.
3: David Crowley even wants to expand the fraud-ridden state Medicaid program.
9: Are you in favor of expanding Medicaid?
10: Oh, absolutely.
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0: Hey, it's Ritter. Everyone's still in shock in mourning the loss of Ms. Dolly Parton.
1: Jolene, Jolene, Jolene, Jolene. I'm begging of you, please don't take my man.
0: Yeah, and that song, among many other of Dolly's songs, have flown to the top of the streaming charts.

0: thought a little montage for you as we're all missing and mourning Dolly Parton.
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1: Here are some stories we are working on today. A juvenile died as a result of a farming accident yesterday morning in Richland County. Baraboo police are investigating a shooting during an attempted robbery Wednesday night in the 200 block of 4th Avenue. One person had to be evacuated due to a house fire Wednesday morning in Adams County. Three were injured in a two-vehicle crash Wednesday night in Richland County. And Wisconsin is getting a sizable chunk from a settlement with Meta, the parent company of Facebook and Instagram.
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1: Hey, what up? It's Ritter. 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
2: We'll see plenty of sunshine today, with temperatures reaching 82. Tonight turns partly cloudy, with lows in the low 60s. Rain looks likely tomorrow, highs in the mid-70s, and a south wind at 10. That chance of rain hangs around tomorrow night, too, with about a quarter inch of accumulation possible. Lows settling into the mid-60s, and the south wind holding at 10. Then by Sunday, showers are possible again, with highs climbing into the mid-80s.
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Hey, it's Ritter, and after making $1 billion in theaters this summer, Toy Story 5 is finally ready to hit streaming, and it looks like September 25th, the movie will hit its big streaming platform, so you'll finally be able to catch it there if you didn't see it in theaters. And remember, that's the movie with the really cool Taylor Swift, I Knew song.

0: don't need an excuse.
1: If you're looking to uncork something fancy, I got a reason for you. 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

0: Bordeaux, Cabernet, Shiraz, whatever your choice of red wine is, today is National Red Wine Day. 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I don't judge. You're celebrating a holiday.
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2: Baraboo police are investigating a shooting that occurred Wednesday night as part of what is believed to be an attempted robbery. It happened at about 10 o'clock in the 200 block of 4th Avenue. A 23-year-old man was shot, taken to a local hospital with non-life-threatening injuries.

injuries. At this point, it's believed it was part of a possible narcotics transaction. The suspects fled the scene before officers arrived. If you have any information, please contact the Baraboo Police Department. One person was rescued from a house fire Wednesday in Adams. It happened Wednesday morning at about 8 o'clock at a home in the 200 block of North Kenwood Street. The person was taken to a local hospital, treated for smoke inhalation. Around a dozen fire departments responded to the scene. The cause of the fire at this point is unknown. A juvenile died as a result of injuries sustained in a farming accident yesterday morning in the town of Ithaca. The accident involved a skid loader. Emergency medical personnel began life-saving measures, but the victim died due to a serious head injury. Three were injured in a two-vehicle crash Wednesday in Richland County. It happened on Highway 58 near Smith Hollow Road at about 8 o'clock Wednesday night. Authorities believe a vehicle failed to negotiate a curve, crossed the center line, and struck a second vehicle. Highway 58 was closed for about 30 minutes while emergency personnel responded to the scene. And Wisconsin will be getting a large sum of money from a settlement with Meta, the parent company of Instagram and Facebook. Several states sued the tech giant, alleging it designed its social media platforms to engage children and get them addicted. Wisconsin will receive around $219 million to be used for youth mental health programming efforts. Now you're up to date. I'm Tom Demeen, Magnum Media News.

0: Well, it is the last weekend for a lot of kids before returning back to school this weekend. I mean, that's if they're returning back to school this weekend. I mean, that is if they haven't already gone back. I know every school district's different, but yeah, soak up this last weekend, y'all.
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3: We'll see plenty of sunshine today, with temperatures reaching 82. Tonight turns partly cloudy, with lows in the low 60s. Rain looks likely tomorrow, highs in the mid-70s, and a south wind at 10. That chance of rain hangs around tomorrow night, too, with about a quarter inch of accumulation possible. Lows settling into the mid-60s, and the south wind holding at 10. Then by Sunday, showers are possible again, with highs climbing into the mid-80s.

0: Yeah, it's Ritter, and there is a national gas station chain that's got a rule that basically says if you work there, you have to walk, talk, act, and dress like they want you to. Now, customers don't, but I don't really want to patronize a place like this. Hang on.
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0: What up? It's Ritter, and I guess there's some crazy stuff out there about a big national gas station chain that is cracking down on its employees' appearance, basically saying now that there's no visible tattoos, piercings, as they say, wild-colored hair, open-toed shoes, or ripped clothing. Employees must wear khaki tan or black pants and a solid red-collared shirt. That's it. Now, I get a whole dress code thing, but to some extent, it's 2026, about to be 2027. People have tattoos. They have piercings. Who cares, right? Or I don't know. Is that just me?
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0: Okay, we know nostalgia is, you know, what we all love, right? It's Ritter. Well, something from the 1980s is about to make its return, and I might want one. Tell you what it is coming up.
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2: Baraboo police are investigating a shooting during an apparent attempted robbery Wednesday night. It happened at about 10 o'clock in the 200 block of 4th Avenue. Authorities believe it was related to a possible narcotics transaction. The victim was taken to a local hospital with non-life-threatening injuries. The suspects fled the scene before officers arrived. One person had to be rescued from a house fire Wednesday morning in Adams. It happened in the 200 block of North Kenwood Street at about 8 o'clock. The person was later taken to a hospital with smoke inhalation. Nearly a dozen fire departments responded to the blaze, the cause of which remains under investigation. A juvenile died as a result of a farming accident yesterday morning in Richland County. It happened in the town of Ithaca involving a skid loader at about 7 o'clock. Emergency medical personnel immediately began life-saving measures which failed. The investigation continues into the accident. Three people were injured in a two-vehicle crash Wednesday night in Richland County. It happened at the intersection of Highway 58 and Smith Hollow Road. A vehicle failed to negotiate a curve, crossed the center line, and struck a second vehicle head-on. The three were taken to a local hospital with non-life-threatening injuries. And Wisconsin is getting a sizable chunk from a settlement with Meta, the parent company of Facebook and Instagram. Several states sued the tech giant, alleging it designed its social media platforms to engage children and get them addicted. Wisconsin will be paid out at least $219 million as part of the settlement. Now you're up to date. I'm Tom Demeen, Magnum Media News.

0: Yo, it's Ritter, and hey, if you happen to have one of those classic Atari consoles laying around somewhere, yeah, you're going to be able to start finding new games for it.
1: Yeah.
0: Atari just announced that they're actually going to be re-releasing physical cartridge of some of the most popular games, Pitfall, River Raid, Kaboom, and there's going to be like 39 games in total coming out. So, yeah, it'll go perfectly with that retro Atari you've had laying around in the basement at your grandparents' house and don't know what to do with.
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2: We'll see plenty of sunshine today, with temperatures reaching 82. Tonight turns partly cloudy, with lows in the low 60s. Rain looks likely tomorrow, highs in the mid-70s, and a south wind at 10. That chance of rain hangs around tomorrow night, too, with about a quarter inch of accumulation possible. Lows settling into the mid-60s, and the south wind holding at 10. Then by Sunday, showers are possible again, with highs climbing into the mid-80s.

0: I know a lot of people still mourning and, you know, feeling a loss with the loss of Dolly Parton this week. But, you know, if there's one thing that she's brought us aside from music and laughter and everything, it's just her general charm and advice.
1: Don't you ever forget who you are and where you came from. And don't you ever let anybody tell you that you can't do this or you can't do that. You can do whatever you think.
0: And I think that is a quote from Dolly Parton that will live on forever.

0: FGL is stirring up the rumor mill, y'all. It's Ritter. I may have a clearer picture as to what exactly they're talking about, and I'll share that with you coming up.
1: Millions of dollars in Medicaid fraud.
2: Medicaid fraud, improper payments, and money laundering.
3: Two women are accused of defrauding Wisconsin Medicaid.
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1: That's Democrat David Crowley's plan. 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Crowley raised property taxes in Milwaukee County.
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0: Hey, what up? It's Ritter. Well, it looks like Florida Georgia Line is starting to crank up the reunion hype. They posted a message asking fans if they've got plans for 2027. We all know there's kind of rumors. They've hinted at a tour. But then they put out a link that takes fans to a website where basically you can request a show in your town. Yeah, tell me that's not saying, hey, we're going on tour and we just want to hear where you want us to be.
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5: We'll see plenty of sunshine today, with temperatures reaching 82. Tonight turns partly cloudy, with lows in the low 60s. Rain looks likely tomorrow, highs in the mid-70s, and a south wind at 10. That chance of rain hangs around tomorrow night, too, with about a quarter inch of accumulation possible, lows settling into the mid-60s, and the south wind holding at 10. Then by Sunday, showers are possible again, with highs climbing into the mid-80s,

0: Hey, what up? It's Ritter. You know, it seems like just a pill a day seems to be the treatment plan for everything going forward, right? Well, now there's just been an approval for a new melanoma vaccine. Apparently, this vaccine is supposed to reduce the risk of melanoma returning to people. And in fact, as soon as the announcement was made that the FDA was cool with this, this major drug company stock went up more than 130%.
1: Huge breakthroughs in science, that, right?
0: We've had at least two huge new cancer treatments released in the last week or two.

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1: Thunder Country 100.1, Shibuzi and Good News. Kevin Kellogg in for Mike Olson on your Friday as we're getting ready to get you out of work and get you home for the weekend. You know, Riley Green has just released the title track to his upcoming album called That's Just Me. It's coming out September 18th. It's a sad story about a lost love. In an interview, Riley says there's a lot of truth to the songs on the album. He says, quote, if it's not about something that actually happened to me, it's about something that's happened in my life. He says, I think that fans of country music always want to believe a lyric's true, so I try to make it as real as I can. Well, I don't know. This one, Think Is You Drunk. I'd like to hear the story behind that one. Here's Riley Green on Thunder Country 100.1.

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0: Hunter Country 100.1 with Ella Langley and Morgan Wallen, and I Can't Love You Anymore. Kevin Kellogg in for Mike Olson, and a new map has broken down every state's least favorite state. California has the most states that hate it with 11. Florida, second least popular with 7 haters. Come to find out, New Jersey hates itself. I don't know how that can happen. And Wisconsin, well, according to the survey, they hate Illinois. I'm sure Illinois hates Wisconsin, too.
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2: 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Crowley raised property taxes in Milwaukee County.
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10: Today brings a good deal of sunshine with highs near 80. Tonight turns partly cloudy with a low of 62. Rain moves in tomorrow. Highs in the low 70s. Southwest winds at

10. Tomorrow night stays mostly cloudy as lows fall to the upper 60s, with south winds at 10. Sunday brings a mix of sun and clouds, a high in the mid 80s, lows in the low 70s, and south winds holding at 10.

Thunder Country 100.1, Lainey Wilson, John Mayer, and Phone, Keys, and Wallet. Lots of great music still to come on your Friday afternoon as we get you out of work and get you ready to have the weekend. Weather-wise, nice tonight, but could see some rain moving in Saturday afternoon and into Sunday. We'll get a complete look at the forecast in just a little bit. Here's Shibuzi and Jelly Roll and Amen on Thunder Country 100.1.

0: Thunder Country 100.1, Choosing Texas, Ella Langley. She continues to be strong with that song. She's got a lot of other songs that have been released, but that one still is topping the charts long time. Tom Dineen's got a look at sports, including high school football around the area. The Brewers in action tonight. The Packers in action tonight, too. Tom will let us know. Weather-wise, we should see some partly cloudy conditions tonight with 59 for a low. Showers likely in the afternoon on Saturday with a high near 75. More likely Saturday night, maybe a thunderstorm with a low of 64, and a chance of showers on Sunday, and look for a high near 64. So that's your weekend weather, so hopefully you have some indoor plans.
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0: For the Warriors, Joseph Pogorelick and Austin Freeze with two touchdown runs apiece. Baraboo got a scoring dash from Ethan Huselman. Elsewhere, Sparta defeated Gale Ettrick Trempealeau 14-6. La Crosse Central a 42-6 win over Ellsworth. Columbus lost at Greenfield 21-12. Games tonight include Reedsburg at home with DeForest. Wisconsin Dells host River Valley. Also Mauston at home with Cambridge. Also tonight, Poinette at Wautoma. Partyville at home with Adams Friendship. On the tennis court from the Badger Small, Reedsburg gets a win 6-1 against McFarland. Singles wins from Claire Siechlag, Anna Turner, and Emma Williams. Doubles wins from Ariagata with Emma Casey, Grace Thomas with Brinley Brunner, Olivia Schaefer with Lindsay Light. Baraboo a 4-3 win over Monona Grove in the Badger Large. The T-Birds get singles wins from Mallory Olson, Leah Kierzik, and Sarah Tews. Doubles victory from Josie Keel with Nina Stout. Girls Golf, an invitational held at Northern Bay. Wisconsin Dells placed 6th, Baraboo 17th, Reedsburg 20th, and Portage 21st. For the Chiefs, Brooklyn Hill shot a 95. The T-Birds were led by Ruby Brinker's 93. Maya Sackett paced the Beavers with a 96, while Berkeley Weber posted an 85 for the Warriors. Boys soccer, non-conference last night. Baraboo blanked Reedsburg, final tally of 3-0. The Brewers a winner last night, defeating the Metropolitans 8-2. Jack Centurio four hits, including two home runs, scoring four times, knocking in four. Two hits apiece from Andrew Vaughn, Joey Ortiz, and David Hamilton. Jacob Mizorowski struck out 6 for the victory. Tonight on 102.9 FM, it's Packer preseason football against the Cardinals. 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It's Reedsburg against DeForest. And on 102.1 FM, Wisconsin Dells faces River Valley. 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

0: Country 100.1 with Michael Ray and Kiss You in the Morning. Kevin Kellogg in for Mike Olson. Mike should be back come Monday afternoon. He's doing some golfing. It sounds like a great way to relax. Unless you're not golfing well. Yeah, some sad news coming out of Hollywood. Peter Cullen, a voice actor, passed away at the age of 85 at his L.A. home. No death cause was given. Not sure who Peter Cullen is. If you ever watched Transformers, he was Optimus Prime. Now you know the voice. He also did the voice of Eeyore in Winnie the Pooh. So again, Peter Cullen passing away on Wednesday. No cause of death given, passing away at the age of 85. Condolences to the family.
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Kenny Chesney and Carry On, Thunder Country 100.1. 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

0: 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I'll look at the evening weather and some music from Jason Aldean, Taylor Swift, and more coming up on Thunder Country 100.1.
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11: Today brings a good deal of sunshine with highs near 80. Tonight turns partly cloudy with a low of 62. Rain moves in tomorrow. Highs in the low 70s. Southwest winds at 10. Tomorrow night stays mostly cloudy as lows fall to the upper 60s, with south winds at 10. Sunday brings a mix of sun and clouds, a high in the mid 80s, lows in the low 70s, and south winds holding at 10.

Thunder Country 100.1 Jelly Roll with Heart of Stone. It's Kevin Kellogg in for Mike Olson. Coming up in a few minutes, we're going to find out if Tinder works outside of the United States. We've got that, plus music from Josh Ross, Brian Martin, and Bailey Zimmerman, Chevy Silverado on Thunder Country 100.1.

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1: Thunder Country 100.1, Josh Ross on your Friday afternoon with Kevin Kellogg, getting you out of work finally and getting you home for the weekend. Have you ever used dating apps? I did. I have. I got married once with my second wife. We met on a dating app and lasted 7 years. And my current fiance, Michelle, we've lasted 9 years on a dating app. So they do work. But does Tinder work in Antarctica? An American scientist in Antarctica found a female scientist who was about a 45-minute helicopter ride away. They both swept, right? They met, and she left Antarctica the day after they met up. So did the app not work, or was it the guy? We have no idea.
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0: Better Country 100.1, Dustin Lynch and Small Town Boy. Kevin Kellogg in for Mike Olson. Tom Dineen's going to stop by with sports. Lots going on tonight. There's high school football around the area. The Packers play their final exhibition game against the Arizona Cardinals at Lambeau Field. The Brewers open up a three-game set against the Texas Rangers at American Family Field. So lots going on. Tom Dineen will let us know coming up here on Thunder Country 100.1.
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2: 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Non-conference matchups across the area. Portage now 2-0 on the season with a 34-28 win over Baraboo. For the Warriors, Joseph Pogorelick and Austin Freeze with two touchdown runs apiece. Baraboo got a scoring dash from Ethan Huselman. Elsewhere, Sparta defeated Gale Ettrick Trempealeau 14-6. La Crosse Central a 42-6 win over Ellsworth. Columbus lost at Greenfield 21-12. Games tonight include Reedsburg at home with DeForest. Wisconsin Dells host River Valley. Also Mauston at home with Cambridge. Also tonight, Poinette at Wautoma. Partyville at home with Adams Friendship. On the tennis court from the Badger Small, Reedsburg gets a win 6-1 against McFarland. Singles wins from Claire Siechlag, Anna Turner, and Emma Williams. Doubles wins from Ariagata with Emma Casey, Grace Thomas with Brinley Brunner, Olivia Schaefer with Lindsay Light. Baraboo a 4-3 win over Monona Grove in the Badger Large. The T-Birds get singles wins from Mallory Olson, Leah Kierzik, and Sarah Tews. Doubles victory from Josie Keel with Nina Stout. Girls golf, an invitational held at Northern Bay. Wisconsin Dells placed 6th, Baraboo 17th, Reedsburg 20th, and Portage 21st. For the Chiefs, Brooklyn Hill shot a 95. The T-Birds were led by Ruby Brinker's 93. Maya Sackett paced the Beavers with a 96, while Berkeley Weber posted an 85 for the Warriors. Boys soccer, non-conference last night. Baraboo blanked Reedsburg, final tally of 3.

0: 3-0. The Brewers a winner last night, defeating the Metropolitans 8-2. Jackson Churio four hits, including two home runs, scoring four times, knocking in four. Two hits apiece from Andrew Vaughn, Joey Ortiz, and David Hamilton. Jacob Mizorowski struck out six for the victory. Tonight on 102.9 FM, it's Packer preseason football against the Cardinals. 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Airtime 6:05. 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It's Reedsburg against DeForest. And on 102.1 FM, Wisconsin Dells faces River Valley. 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

0: Thunder Country 100.1. Kid Myself, that is from John Morgan. Looking for something to do this weekend? 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
10: Tonight brings variable cloudiness with lows in the low 60s. Rain becomes increasingly likely tomorrow as highs reach the low 70s with southwest winds near 10. Clouds stick around tomorrow night with a low in the upper 60s and south winds at 10. Sunday looks partly cloudy, highs climbing into the mid 80s, still with south winds around 10. Then on Monday, expect considerable cloudiness, with highs near 88 and lows settling into the low 70s.

Thunder Country 100.1, Luke Bryan and Country, and She Knows It. We also heard Jake Owens in that set with his Sleepless in a Hotel Room. And it looks like Luke and Luke are going to get together. Yes, on Luke's new album called Signs, which is coming out on September 18th. Fans believe they've cracked the code, thinking that Luke Combs is going to be on the song Finders Keepers, because it appears online on the Genius track list. It also appears online on the pre-orders for Finding Keepers featuring Luke Combs, but neither of them have confirmed it. Luke Bryan teased an announcement yesterday with a video that cut off before revealing the name, so have to wait till September 18th. To find out for sure. Here's Jason Aldean and Don't Tell on Me on Thunder Country 100.1.

0: Thunder Country 100.1, don't we? That is from Morgan Wallen. Kevin Kellogg in for Mike Olson for a little while yet on your Friday as we got you home. What's for dinner tonight? When I get home, we're going to make a decision whether Michelle was going to have Salisbury steak and mashed potatoes ready or what we call chicken spaghetti with spaghetti, chicken. She makes it with cream of mushroom soup and then throws mushrooms in it and some broccoli, too. So I'm not sure what we're having for dinner. I left it up to her. Probably order out, which always isn't a bad thing either. On the way, some Cody Johnson, Billy Currington, Kane Brown, and the Brand Perry coming up on Thunder Country 100.1.
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0: Thunder Country 100.1 with the band Perry, If I Die Young. Lots going on in the world of sports. High school football, Brewers in action tonight, Packers in action tonight. Tom Dineen will tie it all together. We'll look at sports in just a minute. Also, as we look at your evening and weekend weather, low of 59 tonight, showers likely Saturday during the day at a high of 75, maybe a thunderstorm Saturday night, and another chance of showers and a thunderstorm on Sunday. So it could be a wet weekend. Enjoy tonight while you can.
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1: 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Week two of the high school football season got underway last night on conference matchups across the area. Portage now 2-0 on the season with a 34-28 win over Baraboo. For the Warriors, Joseph Pogorelick and Austin Freeze with two touchdown runs apiece. Baraboo got a scoring dash from Ethan Huselman. Elsewhere, Sparta defeated Gale Ettrick Trempolo 14-6. La Crosse Central a 42-6 win over Ellsworth. Columbus lost at Greenfield 21-12. Games tonight include Reedsburg at home with DeForest. Wisconsin Dells host River Valley. Also Mauston at home with Cambridge. Also tonight, Poinette at Wautoma. Partyville at home with Adams Friendship. On the tennis court from the Badger Small, Reedsburg gets a win 6-1 against McFarland. Singles wins from Claire Siechlag, Anna Turner, and Emma Williams. Doubles wins from Ariagata with Emma Casey, Grace Thomas with Brinley Brunner, Olivia Schaefer with Lindsay Light. Baraboo a 4-3 win over Monona Grove in the Badger Large. The T-Birds get singles wins from Mallory Olson, Leah Kierzik, and Sarah Tews. Doubles victory from Josie Keel with Nina Stout. Girls golf, an invitational held at Northern Bay. Wisconsin Dells placed 6th, Baraboo 17th, Reedsburg 20th, and Portage 21st. For the Chiefs, Brooklyn Hill shot a 95. The T-Birds were led by Ruby Brinker's 93. Maya Sackett paced the Beavers with a 96, while Berkeley Weber posted an 85 for the Warriors. Boys soccer, non-conference last night. Baraboo blanked Reedsburg, final tally of 3-0. The Brewers a winner last night, defeating the Metropolitans 8-2. Jackson Churio four hits, including two home runs, scoring four times, knocking in four. Two hits apiece from Andrew Vaughn, Joey Ortiz, and David Hamilton. Jacob Mizorowski struck out 6 for the victory. Tonight on 102.9 FM, it's Packer preseason football against the Cardinals. 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It's Reedsburg against DeForest. 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

0: Winter Country 100.1, Lauren, Elena, and Chase Matthew, and all my exes. Put this on your calendar. One of the last county fairs in our area will be the Adams County Fair in September. 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
4: Tonight brings variable cloudiness with lows in the low 60s. Rain becomes increasingly likely tomorrow as highs reach the low 70s with southwest winds near 10. Clouds stick around tomorrow night with a low in the upper 60s and south winds at 10. Sunday looks partly cloudy, highs climbing into the mid 80s, still with south winds around 10. Then on Monday, expect considerable cloudiness with highs near 88 and lows settling into the low 70s.

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Thunder Country 100.1, Say So. That is Dan and Shay wrapping up my time with you. Mike should be back on Monday. I'm sure sooner or later I will talk to you again here on Thunder Country 100.1. Have a great weekend. I'll leave you with Ella Langley as we're choosing Texas on Thunder Country 100.1.